0: 91.1 Hot FM, Nugget and Al. 5, 4, 3, 2, 1.
1: Nugget and Al's top five.
0: Oh, we're getting all excited about the Sunshine Coast show tomorrow.
2: Yeah, it starts tomorrow. It's going to be a magnificent event. Always the Nambour show to me. That's what it was when I was a kid. Either way, if you're going along over the weekend, of course, there's the rides, there's the food, there's Sideshow Alley. But I think there's a lot of kids, maybe even adults right now in the Hot Family, who are laser focused on one particular area. The show bags.
0: Show bags make a show.
2: That really was the big thing, wasn't it? I mean, they were called sample bags back in the old days, but now you go along to those show bag trailers, there's 16 million different show bags, isn't there?
0: Yeah.
2: Like, everywhere is a show bag.
0: It was kind of like the, the show of strength if you had lots of show bags.
2: But I reckon there was a bit of a double-edged sword because you wanted to go there last because you didn't want to carry your bags around.
0: No, no.
2: But then the problem was the longer you spent at the show, the finances were dwindling. So it was kind of that fine balance. There's not any money left over for show bags, but not carting them around all day. Although there's a million different types, as you can imagine. But we thought, there could always be more, surely.
0: Yeah, absolutely.
2: Add more joy to people if they go on to the Sunshine Coast show. That's inspired our top five
0: this
2: week.
0: Yes, the top five show bags I'd like to see at the Sunshine Coast show.
1: Number five.
0: I'd like to see Channel 7 introduce a new show bag because of its longevity, the Home and Never Going Away show bag.

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0: Hey, it's Will and Woody. You're either up early or up late. And welcome to the show. I mean, this is probably the best of the worst bits from the week. I keep saying that. It's not the best of the worst. It's the best of the best. I mean, we consider this stuff to be good, surely.
1: It's just incredible. It's absolutely incredible.
0: I don't think
1: stuff.
0: It's incredible.
1: No, it's amazing.
0: No, I wouldn't have thought it's incredible, but this is
1: the best stuff you will have ever heard.
0: I think this is the best cut of Will and Woody that you're going to hear.

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Sam and Ash off this morning. They will be back. They're having their Sunny Coast show. Holiday is what they're doing today. And just sleeping in, I am sure. One Direction and One Thing. Whatever happened to One Direction? Oh, that's right. The talented one left and made his own career. We're going to come back in just a moment with the super talented Bruno Mars.